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And we all pass the same stations. For just one day. I wanna feel totally free. No responsibilities.

just one day. I wanna ignore a senseless fate. 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Stop to get controlled by the state.